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2: 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Kiss the one you love and wave goodbye to your friends. 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
1: Yeah, everybody hurts sometimes, I know that's what they say. 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
1: 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I wanna be like him when he swings a whip. I wanna be like him when he kills a fig tree just by cursing it. I wanna be like him when he tells the Pharisees the depth of their own sin. But I don't really wanna be like Jesus later when he dies for them.

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Are you ready to stop trying and start trusting? Jesus lived on your behalf. He died in your place, and he rose to give you new life. You can believe on Jesus right now. Whether in your car, the kitchen, or a walk with your dog, proclaim it out loud. Jesus is Lord. And if you believe in your heart that God raised him from the dead, you will be saved. Believe on Jesus. It will save your life.

back. I was blind to the truth, didn't know what I had. I was running, I was searching, but every

Do people have to die? A daughter or a son, sudden and so young, long before their time.

mind to change my own life, working my own way to good, as if anybody could.